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0: na voz de Dinah Washington, de Frank Lusser, If I Were a Bell. Antes, com Frank Sinatra, de Richard Rodgers e Lawrence Hart, I Wish I Were in Love Again.
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0: Sonny Clark, ao piano.